moment that we have left, we want to talk right down to earth in a language that everybody here can easily understand.

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0: 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I died and you watched me. I died and you walked by and said, no, I'm dead.
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3: Rumors spreading around in that Texas town about the shack outside the game. You know what I'm talking about. Just let me know if you wanna go to that whole mile on the range. They got a lot of nice girls.

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Capella School.

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Will you accept the charge from the United States? 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
1: Rumors spreading around in that Texas town about the shack outside the game. You know what I'm talking about. Just let me know if you wanna go to that whole mile on the range. They got a lot of nice girls.

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1: I want to tell you a story about the house in Blue.

say to me. But for 5 years, she was so nice. Lord, she would love a dubby. I come home one particular evening. The landlady said, you got the rent money yet? I said, no. Can't find no job. Therefore, I ain't got no money to pay the rent.

I said, but I'm tired. I've been walking all day. She said, that don't confront me. Long as I get my money next Friday. Now next Friday I come out and have a rent. And out the door I went.

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The Loop.